10-foot sausages sizzling in the pan. One went pop and the other went bang. Sausages sizzling in the pan. One went pop and the other went bang.

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One went pop and the other went bang. 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One went pop and the other went bang. 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None went pop and none went bang.

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1: This little piggy went to market. 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

0: Simple Simon met a pieman going to the fair. Said Simple Simon to the pieman, "Let me taste your ware." Said the pieman to Simple Simon, "Show me first your penny." Said Simple Simon to the pieman, "Indeed, I have not any." He went to catch a dicky bird. I thought he would not fail, because he had a little salt to put upon his tail. He went to ride a spotted cow that had a little calf. Threw him down upon the ground, which made the people laugh. The Simple Simon went a-hunting for to catch a hare. He rode a goat about the street, but could not find one there. The Simple Simon went to town to buy a piece of meat. He tied it to his horse's tail to keep it clean and sweet. Simple Simon went fishing for to catch a whale. And all the water he had got was in his mother's pail. He went to take a bird's nest, it was built upon a bough. A branch gave way and Simon fell into a dirty slough. He went to shoot a wild duck, but the wild duck flew away. Says Simon, "I can't hit him, because he will not stay." Once Simon made a great snowball and brought it in to roast. He laid it down upon the fire, and soon the ball was lost. He went to slide upon the ice before the ice was there. Then he plunged in above his knees, which made poor Simon stare. Simple Simon went to look. His plums grew on a thistle. He pricked his fingers very much, which made poor Simon whistle. He washed himself with blackened ball, because he had no soap. And then said to his mother, "I'm a beauty now, I hope." He went for water in a sieve, but soon it all ran through. And now poor Simple Simon bids you all adieu.
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Come on, Rover. 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

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Six fat sausages sizzling in the pan. One went pop and the other went bang. Sausages sizzling in the pan. One went pop and the other went bang. 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One went pop and the other went bang. 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

Simple Simon met a pieman going to the fair. Said Simple Simon to the pieman, let me taste your ware. Said the pieman to Simple Simon, show me first your penny. Said Simple Simon to the pieman, indeed I have not any. He went to catch a dicky bird. I thought he would not fail, because he had a little salt to put upon his tail. He went to ride a spotted cow that had a little calf. Threw him down upon the ground, which made the people laugh. The Simple Simon went a-hunting for to catch a hare. He rode a goat about the street, but could not find one there. The Simple Simon went to town to buy a piece of meat. He tied it to his horse's tail to keep it clean and sweet. Simple Simon went to fishing for to catch a whale. And all the water he had got was in his mother's pail. He went to take a bird's nest, it was built upon a bough. A branch gave way and Simon fell into a dirty slough. He went to shoot a wild duck, but the wild duck flew away. Says Simon, I can't hit him, because he will not stay. One Simon made a great snowball and brought it in to roast. He laid it down upon the fire, and soon the ball was lost. He went to slide upon the ice before the ice was there. Then he plunged in above his knees, which made poor Simon stare. Simple Simon went to look. His plums grew on a thistle. He pricked his fingers very much, which made poor Simon whistle. 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And then said to his mother, I'm a beauty now, I hope. 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And now poor Simple Simon bids you all adieu.

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1: We're going to catch a big one.
2: We're going to catch a big one.
1: I'm not scared.
2: I'm not scared.
1: Been there before.
2: Been there before.
1: Oh no.
2: Oh no.
1: Long grass.
2: Long grass.
1: Long wavy grass.
2: Long wavy grass.
1: Can't go over it.
2: Can't go over it.
1: Can't go under it.
2: Can't go under it.
1: Can't go around it.
2: Can't go around it.
1: Got to go through it.
2: Got to go through it.
1: We're going on a bear hunt.
2: We're going on a bear hunt.
1: We're going to catch a big one.
2: We're going to catch a big one.
1: I'm not scared.
2: I'm not scared.
1: Been there before.
2: Been there before.
1: Oh no.
2: Oh no.
1: Mud.
2: Mud.
1: Thick, squelchy mud.
2: Thick, squelchy mud.
1: Can't go over it.
2: Can't go over it.
1: Can't go under it.
2: Can't go under it.
1: Can't go around it.
2: Can't go around it.
1: Got to go through it.
2: Got to go through it.
1: We're going on a bear hunt.
2: We're going on a bear hunt.
1: We're going to catch a big one.
2: We're going to catch a big one.
1: I'm not scared.
2: I'm not scared.
1: Been there before.
2: Been there before.
1: Oh no.
2: Oh no.
1: A river.
2: A river.
1: A deep swirling river.
2: A deep swirling river.
1: Can't go over it.
2: Can't go over it.
1: Can't go under it.
2: Can't go under it.
1: Can't go around it.
2: Can't go around it.
1: Got to go through it.
2: Got to go through it.
1: Splash,
2: splash,
1: splash, splash, splash. We're going on a bear hunt.
2: We're going on a bear hunt.
1: We're going to catch a big one.
2: We're going to catch a big one.
1: I'm not scared.
2: I'm not scared.
1: Been there before.
2: Been there before.
1: Oh no.
2: Oh no.
1: A cave.
2: A cave.
1: A dark, gloomy cave.
2: A dark, gloomy cave.
1: Can't go over it.
2: Can't go over it.
1: Can't go under it.
2: Can't go under it.
1: Can't go around it.
2: Can't go around it.
1: Got to go through it.
2: Got

0: We're going to catch a big one.
1: We're going to catch a big one.
0: I'm not scared.
1: I'm not scared.
0: Been there before.
1: Been there before.
0: What's that?
1: What's that?
0: Two furry ears.
1: Two furry ears.
0: Two sharp teeth.

0: Simple Simon met a pieman going to the fair. Said Simple Simon to the pieman, "Let me taste your ware." Said the pieman to Simple Simon, "Show me first your penny." Said Simple Simon to the pieman, "Indeed, I have not any." He went to catch a dicky bird. I thought he would not fail, because he had a little salt to put upon his tail. He went to ride a spotted cow that had a little calf. Threw him down upon the ground, which made the people laugh. The Simple Simon went a-hunting for to catch a hare. He rode a goat about the street, but could not find one there. The Simple Simon went to town to buy a piece of meat. He tied it to his horse's tail to keep it clean and sweet. Simple Simon went to fishing for to catch a whale. And all the water he had got was in his mother's pail. He went to take a bird's nest, it was built upon a bough. A branch gave way and Simon fell into a dirty slough. He went to shoot a wild duck, but the wild duck flew away. Says Simon, "I can't hit him, because he will not stay." Once Simon made a great snowball and brought it in to roast. He laid it down upon the fire, and soon the ball was lost. He went to slide upon the ice before the ice was there. Then he plunged in above his knees, which made poor Simon stare. Simple Simon went to look. His plums grew on a thistle. He pricked his fingers very much, which made poor Simon whistle. He washed himself with blacking ball, because he had no soap. And then said to his mother, "I'm a beauty now, I hope." He went for water in a sieve, but soon it all ran through. And now poor Simple Simon bids you all adieu.
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0: 10-foot sausages sizzling in the pan. One went pop and the other went bang. Sausages sizzling in the pan. One went pop and the other went bang. Six fat sausages sizzling in the pan. One went pop and the other went bang. Sausages sizzling in the pan. One went pop and the other went bang. Two fat sausages sizzling in the pan. One went pop and the other went bang. No fat sausages sizzling in the pan. None went pop and none went bang.
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2: 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This little piggy stayed home. This little piggy had roast beef. This little piggy had none. And this little piggy cried wee wee wee all the way home. This little piggy went to market. 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

0: Dr. Foster went to Gloucester in a shower of rain. 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And never went there again.
1: Dr. Foster went to Gloucester in a shower of rain. He stepped in a puddle right up to his middle and never went there again. And never went there again.

0: 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And never went there again.
1: Dr. Foster went to Gloucester in a shower of rain. 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And never went there again.

0: 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He stepped in a puddle right up to his middle and never went there again. And never went there again.
1: Dr. Foster went to Gloucester in a shower of rain. He stepped in a puddle right up to his middle.

0: Simple Simon met a pieman going to the fair. Said Simple Simon to the pieman, "Let me taste your ware." Said the pieman to Simple Simon, "Show me first your penny." Said Simple Simon to the pieman, "Indeed, I have not any." He went to catch a dicky bird. I thought he would not fail, because he had a little salt to put upon his tail. He went to ride a spotted cow that had a little calf. Threw him down upon the ground, which made the people laugh. The Simple Simon went a-hunting for to catch a hare. He rode a goat about the street, but could not find one there. The Simple Simon went to town to buy a piece of meat. He tied it to his horse's tail to keep it clean and sweet. Simple Simon went fishing for to catch a whale. And all the water he had got was in his mother's pail. He went to take a bird's nest, it was built upon a bough. A branch gave way and Simon fell into a dirty slough. He went to shoot a wild duck, but the wild duck flew away. Says Simon, "I can't hit him, because he will not stay." Once Simon made a great snowball and brought it in to roast. He laid it down upon the fire, and soon the ball was lost. He went to slide upon the ice before the ice was there. Then he plunged in above his knees, which made poor Simon stare. Simple Simon went to look. His plums grew on a thistle. He pricked his fingers very much, which made poor Simon whistle. He washed himself with blackened ball, because he had no soap. And then said to his mother, "I'm a beauty now, I hope." He went for water in a sieve, but soon it all ran through. And now poor Simple Simon bids you all adieu.
1: Come on, Rover, let's go to that meadow, cut some of that grass.

0: counting in French.
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One went pop and the other went bang.

0: 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One went pop and the other went bang. 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One went pop and the other went bang. 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
1: This little piggy stayed home. This little piggy had roast beef. This little piggy had none. 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This little piggy stayed home. This little piggy had roast beef. 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

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Called up the doctor said, no more monkeys jumping on the bed. They didn't listen. Four little monkeys jumping on the bed. One fell off and bumped her head. Called up the doctor said, no more monkeys jumping on the bed. They didn't listen. Three little monkeys jumping on the bed. One fell off and bumped his head. Called up the doctor said, no more monkeys jumping on the bed. They still didn't listen. Two little monkeys jumping on the bed. One fell off and bumped her head. Called up the doctor said, no more monkeys jumping on the bed. He didn't listen. One little monkey jumping on the bed. He fell off and bumped his head. Called up the doctor said, no more monkeys jumping on the bed. The doctor didn't listen to his own advice. One silly doctor jumping on the bed. He fell off and bumped his head. He called up

0: Simple Simon met a pieman going to the fair. Said Simple Simon to the pieman, "Let me taste your ware." Said the pieman to Simple Simon, "Show me first your penny." Said Simple Simon to the pieman, "Indeed, I have not any." He went to catch a dicky bird. I thought he would not fail, because he had a little salt to put upon his tail. He went to ride a spotted cow that had a little calf. Threw him down upon the ground, which made the people laugh. The Simple Simon went a-hunting for to catch a hare. He rode a goat about the street, but could not find one there. The Simple Simon went to town to buy a piece of meat. He tied it to his horse's tail to keep it clean and sweet. Simple Simon went to fishing for to catch a whale. And all the water he had got was in his mother's pail. He went to take a bird's nest, which was built upon a bough. A branch gave way and Simon fell into a dirty slough. He went to shoot a wild duck, but the wild duck flew away. Says Simon, "I can't hit him, because he will not stay." Once Simon made a great snowball and brought it in to roast. He laid it down upon the fire, and soon the ball was lost. He went to slide upon the ice before the ice was there. Then he plunged in above his knees, which made poor Simon stare. Simple Simon went to look. His plums grew on a thistle. He pricked his fingers very much, which made poor Simon whistle. He washed himself with blacking ball, because he had no soap. And then said to his mother, "I'm a beauty now, I hope." He went for water in a sieve, but soon it all ran through. And now poor Simple Simon bids you all adieu.
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One went pop and the other went bang.

0: 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One went pop and the other went bang. 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One went pop and the other went bang. 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
2: 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This little piggy had roast beef. This little piggy had none. And this little piggy cried wee wee wee all the way home. This little piggy went to market. This little piggy stayed home.

Simple Simon met a pieman going to the fair. Said Simple Simon to the pieman, "Let me taste your ware." Said the pieman to Simple Simon, "Show me first your penny." Said Simple Simon to the pieman, "Indeed, I have not any." He went to catch a dicky bird. 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He went to ride a spotted cow,

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The simple Simon went a-hunting for to catch a hare. He rode a goat about the street, but could not find one there. A simple Simon went to town to buy a piece of meat. 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Simple Simon went to fishing for to catch a whale. And all the water he had got was in his mother's pail. He went to take a bird's nest, it was built upon a bough. A branch gave way and Simon fell into a dirty slough. He went to shoot a wild duck, but the wild duck flew away. Says Simon, I can't hit him, because he will not stay. Once Simon made a great snowball and brought it in to roast. He laid it down upon the fire, and soon the ball was lost. He went to slide upon the ice before the ice would bear. Then he plunged in above his knees, which made poor Simon stare. Simple Simon went to look. His plums grew on a thistle. He pricked his fingers very much, which made poor Simon whistle. He washed himself with blackened ball, because he had no soap. 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And now poor Simple Simon bids you all adieu.

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1: Simple Simon met a pieman going to the fair. Said Simple Simon to the pieman, "Let me taste your ware." Said the pieman to Simple Simon, "Show me first your penny." Said Simple Simon to the pieman, "Indeed, I have not any." He went to catch a dicky bird. I thought he would not fail, because he had a little salt to put upon his tail. He went to ride a spotted cow that had a little calf. Threw him down upon the ground, which made the people laugh. The Simple Simon went a-hunting for to catch a hare. He rode a goat about the street, but could not find one there. The Simple Simon went to town to buy a piece of meat. He tied it to his horse's tail to keep it clean and sweet. Simple Simon went to fishing for to catch a whale. And all the water he had got was in his mother's pail. He went to take a bird's nest, it was built upon a bough. A branch gave way and Simon fell into a dirty slough. He went to shoot a wild duck, but the wild duck flew away. Says Simon, "I can't hit him, because he will not stay." Once Simon made a great snowball and brought it in to roast. He laid it down upon the fire, and soon the ball was lost. He went to slide upon the ice before the ice was there. Then he plunged in above his knees, which made poor Simon stare. Simple Simon went to look. His plums grew on a thistle. He pricked his fingers very much, which made poor Simon whistle. He washed himself with blackened ball, because he had no soap. And then said to his mother, "I'm a beauty now, I hope." He went for water in a sieve, but soon it all ran through. And now poor Simple Simon bids you all adieu.

0: 10-foot sausages sizzling in the pan. One went pop and the other went bang. Sausages sizzling in the pan. One went pop and the other went bang. Six fat sausages sizzling in the pan. One went pop and the other went bang. Sausages sizzling in the pan. One went pop and the other went bang. Two fat sausages sizzling in the pan. One went pop and the other went bang. No fat sausages sizzling in the pan. None went pop. And on went bang.
1: This little piggy went to market. This little piggy stayed home. This little piggy had roast beef. This little piggy had none. And this little piggy cried wee wee wee all the way home. Went to market. This little piggy stayed home. This little piggy had roast beef. This little piggy had none. And this little piggy cried wee wee wee all the way home.

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0: We're going to catch a big one.
1: We're going to catch a big one.
0: I'm not scared.
1: I'm not scared.
0: Been there before.
1: Been there before.
0: Oh no.
1: Oh no.
0: Long grass.
1: Long grass.
0: Long wavy grass.
1: Long wavy grass.
0: Can't go over it.
1: Can't go over it.
0: Can't go under it.
1: Can't go under it.
0: Can't go around it.
1: Can't go around it.
0: Got to go through it.
1: Got to go through it.
0: We're going on a bear hunt.
1: We're going on a bear hunt.
0: We're going to catch a big one.
1: We're going to catch a big one.
0: I'm not scared.
1: I'm not scared.
0: Been there before.
1: Been there before.
0: Oh no.
1: Oh no.
0: Mud.
1: Mud.
0: Thick, squelchy mud.
1: Thick. Squelchy mud.
0: Can't go over it.
1: Can't go over it.
0: Can't go under it.
1: Can't go under it.
0: Can't go around it.
1: Can't go around it.
0: Got to go through it.
1: Got to go through it.
0: We're going on a bear hunt.
1: We're going on a bear hunt.
0: We're going to catch a big one.
1: We're going to catch a big one.
0: I'm not scared.
1: I'm not scared.
0: Been there before.
1: Been there before.
0: Oh no.
1: Oh no.
0: A river.
1: A river.
0: A deep swirling river.
1: A deep swirling river.
0: Can't go over it.
1: Can't go over it.
0: Can't go under it.
1: Can't go under it.
0: Can't go around it.
1: Can't go around it.
0: Got to go through it.
1: Got to go through it.
0: Splash, splash, splash, splash, splash. We're going on a bear hunt.
1: We're going on a bear hunt.
0: We're going to catch a big one.
1: We're going to catch a big one.
0: I'm not scared.
1: I'm not scared.
0: Been there before.
1: Been there before.
0: Oh no.
1: Oh no.
0: A cave.
1: A cave.
0: A dark, gloomy cave.
1: A dark, gloomy cave.
0: Can't go over it.
1: Can't go over it.
0: Can't go under it.
1: Can't go under it.
0: Can't go around it.
1: Can't go around it.
0: Got to go through it.

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1: Simple Simon met a pieman going to the fair. Said Simple Simon to the pieman, "Let me taste your ware." Said the pieman to Simple Simon, "Show me first your penny." Said Simple Simon to the pieman, "Indeed, I have not any." He went to catch a dicky bird. I thought he would not fail, because he had a little salt to put upon his tail. He went to ride a spotted cow that had a little calf. Threw him down upon the ground, which made the people laugh. The Simple Simon went a-hunting for to catch a hare. He rode a goat about the street, but could not find one there. The Simple Simon went to town to buy a piece of meat. He tied it to his horse's tail to keep it clean and sweet. Simple Simon went to fishing for to catch a whale. And all the water he had got was in his mother's pail. He went to take a bird's nest, it was built upon a bough. A branch gave way and Simon fell into a dirty slough. He went to shoot a wild duck, but the wild duck flew away. Says Simon, "I can hit him, because he will not stay." Once Simon made a great snowball and brought it in to roast. He laid it down upon the fire, and soon the ball was lost. He went to slide upon the ice before the ice was there. Then he plunged in above his knees, which made poor Simon stare. Simple Simon went to look. His plums grew on a thistle. He pricked his fingers very much, which made poor Simon whistle. He washed himself with blacking ball, because he had no soap. And then said to his mother, "I'm a beauty now, I hope." He went for water in a sieve, but soon it all ran through. And now poor Simple Simon bids you all adieu.
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0: Radio.
1: 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One went pop and the other went bang. 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

0: 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One went pop and the other went bang. 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One went pop and the other went bang. 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None went pop and none went bang.
1: This little piggy went to market. This little piggy stayed home. This little piggy had roast beef. This little piggy had none. 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

0: Simple Simon met a pieman going to the fair. Said Simple Simon to the pieman, "Let me taste your ware." Said the pieman to Simple Simon, "Show me first your penny." Said Simple Simon to the pieman, "Indeed, I have not any." He went to catch a dicky bird. I thought he would not fail, because he had a little salt to put upon his tail. He went to ride a spotted cow that had a little calf. Threw him down upon the ground, which made the people laugh. The Simple Simon went a-hunting for to catch a hare. He rode a goat about the street, but could not find one there. The Simple Simon went to town to buy a piece of meat. He tied it to his horse's tail to keep it clean and sweet. Simple Simon went to fishing for to catch a whale. And all the water he had got was in his mother's pail. He went to take a bird's nest, was built upon a bough. A branch gave way and Simon fell into a dirty slough. He went to shoot a wild duck, but the wild duck flew away. Says Simon, "I can't hit him, because he will not stay." One Simon made a great snowball and brought it in to roast. He laid it down upon the fire, and soon the ball was lost. He went to slide upon the ice before the ice was there. Then he plunged in above his knees, which made poor Simon stare. Simple Simon went to look. His plums grew on a thistle. He pricked his fingers very much, which made poor Simon whistle. He washed himself with blacking ball, because he had no soap. And then said to his mother, "I'm a beauty now, I hope." He went for water in a sieve, but soon it all ran through. And now poor Simple Simon bids you all adieu.
1: Come on, Rover, let's go to that meadow, cut some of that grass.

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0: counting in Mandarin.
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0: 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And never went there again.
1: Dr. Foster went to Gloucester in a shower of rain. He stepped in a puddle right up to his middle and never went there again. And never went there again.

0: Dr. Foster went to Gloucester in a shower of rain. He stepped in a puddle right up to his middle and never went there again. And never went there again.
1: Dr. Foster went to Gloucester in a shower of rain. He stepped in a puddle right up to his middle and never went there again. And never went there again.

0: Dr. Foster went to Gloucester in a shower of rain. He stepped in a puddle right up to his middle and never went there again. And never went there again.
1: Dr. Foster went to Gloucester in a shower of rain. He stepped in a puddle right up to his middle and never went there again. And never went there again.

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0: sausages sizzling in the pan. 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One went pop and the other went bang. 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One went pop and the other went bang. 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One went pop and the other went bang. 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
1: This little piggy went to market. 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

0: Simple Simon met a pieman going to the fair. Said Simple Simon to the pieman, "Let me taste your ware." Said the pieman to Simple Simon, "Show me first your penny." Said Simple Simon to the pieman, "Indeed, I have not any." He went to catch a dicky bird. I thought he would not fail, because he had a little salt to put upon his tail. He went to ride a spotted cow that had a little calf. Threw him down upon the ground, which made the people laugh. The Simple Simon went a-hunting for to catch a hare. He rode a goat about the street, but could not find one there. The Simple Simon went to town to buy a piece of meat. He tied it to his horse's tail to keep it clean and sweet. Simple Simon went to fishing for to catch a whale. And all the water he had got was in his mother's pail. He went to take a bird's nest, was built upon a bough. A branch gave way and Simon fell into a dirty slough. He went to shoot a wild duck, but the wild duck flew away. Says Simon, "I can't hit him, because he will not stay." Once Simon made a great snowball and brought it in to roast. He laid it down upon the fire, and soon the ball was lost. He went to slide upon the ice before the ice would bear. Then he plunged in above his knees, which made poor Simon stare. Simple Simon went to look. His plums grew on a thistle. He pricked his fingers very much, which made poor Simon whistle. He washed himself with blacking ball, because he had no soap. And then said to his mother, "I'm a beauty now, I hope." He went for water in a sieve, but soon it all ran through. And now poor Simple Simon bids you all adieu.
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0: 10 fat sausages sizzling in the pan. 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Sausages sizzling in the pan. One went pop and the other went bang. Six fat sausages sizzling in the pan. One went pop and the other went bang. Sausages sizzling in the pan. One went pop and the other went bang. 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One went pop and the other went bang. 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None went pop and none went bang.
1: This little piggy went to market. This little piggy stayed home. This little piggy had roast beef. This little piggy had none. And this little piggy cried wee wee wee all the way home. This little piggy went to market. This little piggy stayed home. This little piggy had roast beef. This little piggy had none. And this little piggy cried wee wee wee all the way home.

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Simple Simon met a pieman going to the fair. Said Simple Simon to the pieman, "Let me taste your ware." Said the pieman to Simple Simon, "Show me first your penny." Said Simple Simon to the pieman, "Indeed, I have not any." He went to catch a dicky bird. I thought he would not fail, because he had a little salt to put upon his tail. He went to ride a spotted cow that had a little calf. Threw him down upon the ground, which made the people laugh. The Simple Simon went a-hunting for to catch a hare. He rode a goat about the street, but could not find one there. The Simple Simon went to town to buy a piece of meat. He tied it to his horse's tail to keep it clean and sweet. Simple Simon went to fishing for to catch a whale. And all the water he had got was in his mother's pail. He went to take a bird's nest, was built upon a bough. A branch gave way and Simon fell into a dirty slough. He went to shoot a wild duck, but the wild duck flew away. Says Simon, "I can't hit him, because he will not stay." Once Simon made a great snowball and brought it in to roast. He laid it down upon the fire, and soon the ball was lost. He went to slide upon the ice before the ice was there. Then he plunged in above his knees, which made poor Simon stare. Simple Simon went to look. His plums grew on a thistle. He pricked his fingers very much, which made poor Simon whistle. He washed himself with blacking ball, because he had no soap. And then said to his mother, "I'm a beauty now, I hope." He went for water in a sieve, but soon it all ran through. And now poor Simple Simon bids you all adieu.

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1: 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They didn't listen. Four little monkeys jumping on the bed. One fell off and bumped her head. 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They didn't listen. Little monkeys jumping on the bed. One fell off and bumped his head. Called up the doctor said, no more monkeys jumping on the bed. They still didn't listen. Two little monkeys jumping on the bed. One fell off and bumped her head. Called up the doctor said, no more monkeys jumping on the bed. He didn't listen. One little monkey jumping on the bed. He fell off and bumped his head. Called up the doctor said, no more monkeys jumping on the bed. 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
1: Simple Simon met a pieman going to the fair. Said Simple Simon to the pieman, "Let me taste your ware." Said the pieman to Simple Simon, "Show me first your penny." Said Simple Simon to the pieman, "Indeed, I have not any." He went to catch a dicky bird. I thought he would not fail, because he had a little salt to put upon his tail. He went to ride a spotted cow that had a little calf. Threw him down upon the ground, which made the people laugh. The Simple Simon went a-hunting for to catch a hare. He rode a goat about the street, but could not find one there. A Simple Simon went to town to buy a piece of meat. He tied it to his horse's tail to keep it clean and sweet. Simple Simon went to fishing for to catch a whale. And all the water he had got was in his mother's pail. He went to take a bird's nest, was built upon a bough. A branch gave way and Simon fell into a dirty slough. He went to shoot a wild duck, but the wild duck flew away. Says Simon, "I can't hit him, because he will not stay." Once Simon made a great snowball and brought it in to roast. He laid it down upon the fire, and soon the ball was lost. He went to slide upon the ice before the ice was there. Then he plunged in above his knees, which made poor Simon stare. Simple Simon went to look. His plums grew on a thistle. He pricked his fingers very much, which made poor Simon whistle. He washed himself with blacking ball, because he had no soap. And then said to his mother, "I'm a beauty now, I hope." He went for water in a sieve, but soon it all ran through. And now poor Simple Simon bids you all adieu.
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0: 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One went up and the other went bang. 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One went pop and the other went bang. 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
2: 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This little piggy stayed home. This little piggy had roast beef. This little piggy had none. 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This little piggy stayed home.

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2: We're going on a bear hunt.
1: We're going to catch a big one.
2: We're going to catch a big one.
1: I'm not scared.
2: I'm not scared.
1: Been there before.
2: Been there before.
1: Oh no.
2: Oh no.
1: Long grass.
2: Long grass.
1: Long wavy grass.
2: Long wavy grass.
1: Can't go over it.
2: Can't go over it.
1: Can't go under it.
2: Can't go under it.
1: Can't go around it.
2: Can't go around it.
1: Got to go through it.
2: Got to go through it.
1: We're going on a bear hunt.
2: We're going on a bear hunt.
1: We're going to catch a big one.
2: We're going to catch a big one.
1: I'm not scared.
2: I'm not scared.
1: Been there before.
2: Been there before.
1: Oh no.
2: Oh no.
1: Mud.
2: Mud.
1: Thick, squelchy mud.
2: Thick, squelchy mud.
1: Can't go over it.
2: Can't go over it.
1: Can't go under it.
2: Can't go under it.
1: Can't go around it.
2: Can't go around it.
1: Got to go through it.
2: Got to go through it.
1: We're going on a bear hunt.
2: We're going on a bear hunt.
1: We're going to catch a big one.
2: We're going to catch a big one.
1: I'm not scared.
2: I'm not scared.
1: Been there before.
2: Been there before.
1: Oh no.
2: Oh no.
1: A river.
2: A river.
1: A deep swirling river.
2: A deep swirling river.
1: Can't go over it.
2: Can't go over it.
1: Can't go under it.
2: Can't go under it.
1: Can't go around it.
2: Can't go around it.
1: Got to go through it.
2: Got to go through it.
1: Splash, splash, splash, splash, splash. We're going on a bear hunt.
2: We're going on a bear hunt.
1: We're going to catch a big one.
2: We're going to catch a big one.
1: I'm not scared.
2: I'm not scared.
1: Been there before.
2: Been there before.
1: Oh no.
2: Oh no.
1: A cave.
2: A cave.
1: A dark, gloomy cave.
2: A dark, gloomy cave.
1: Can't go over it.
2: Can't go over it.
1: Can't go under it.
2: Can't go under it.
1: Can't go around it.
2: Can't go around it.
1: Got to go through it.

0: We're going to catch a big one.
1: We're going to catch a big one.
0: I'm not scared.
1: I'm not scared.
0: Been there before.
1: Been there before.
0: What's that?
1: What's that?
0: Two furry ears.
1: Two furry ears.
0: Two sharp teeth.
1: Two sharp teeth.

Simple Simon met a pieman going to the fair. Said Simple Simon to the pieman, let me taste your ware. Said the pieman to Simple Simon, show me first your penny. Said Simple Simon to the pieman, indeed I have not any. He went to catch a dicky bird. I thought he would not fail, because he had a little salt to put upon his tail. He went to ride a spotted cow that had a little calf. Threw him down upon the ground, which made the people laugh. The Simple Simon went a-hunting for to catch a hare. He rode a goat about the street, but could not find one there. The Simple Simon went to town to buy a piece of meat. He tied it to his horse's tail to keep it clean and sweet. Simple Simon went to fishing for to catch a whale. And all the water he had got was in his mother's pail. He went to take a bird's nest, it was built upon a bough. A branch gave way and Simon fell into a dirty slough. He went to shoot a wild duck, but the wild duck flew away. Says Simon, I can hear him, because he will not stay. One Simon made a great snowball and brought it in to roast. He laid it down upon the fire, and soon the ball was lost. He went to slide upon the ice before the ice was there. Then he plunged in above his knees, which made poor Simon stare. Simple Simon went to look, his plums grew on a thistle. He pricked his fingers very much, which made poor Simon whistle. He washed himself with blacking ball, because he had no soap. And then said to his mother, I'm a beauty now, I hope. He went for water in a sieve, but soon it all ran through. And now poor Simple Simon bids you all adieu.

0: the grand old Duke of York. 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
1: Aye!

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One went pop and the other went bang. Six fat sausages sizzling in the pan. One went pop and the other went bang. 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One went pop and the other went bang. 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One went pop and the other went bang. 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
1: This little piggy went to market. 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
1: Simple Simon met a pieman going to the fair. Said Simple Simon to the pieman, "Let me taste your ware." Said the pieman to Simple Simon, "Show me first your penny." Said Simple Simon to the pieman, "Indeed, I have not any." He went to catch a dicky bird. I thought he would not fail, because he had a little salt to put upon his tail. He went to ride a spotted cow that had a little calf. Threw him down upon the ground, which made the people laugh. The Simple Simon went a-hunting for to catch a hare. He rode a goat about the street, but could not find one there. The Simple Simon went to town to buy a piece of meat. He tied it to his horse's tail to keep it clean and sweet. Simple Simon went to fishing for to catch a whale. And all the water he had got was in his mother's pail. He went to take a bird's nest, it was built upon a bough. A branch gave way and Simon fell into a dirty slough. He went to shoot a wild duck, but the wild duck flew away. Says Simon, "I can't hit him, because he will not stay." Once Simon made a great snowball and brought it in to roast. He laid it down upon the fire, and soon the ball was lost. He went to slide upon the ice before the ice was there. Then he plunged in above his knees, which made poor Simon stare. Simple Simon went to look. His plums grew on a thistle. He pricked his fingers very much, which made poor Simon whistle. He washed himself with blacking ball, because he had no soap. And then said to his mother, "I'm a beauty now, I hope." He went for water in a sieve, but soon it all ran through. And now poor Simple Simon bids you all adieu.

0: Radio.
1: Dr. Foster went to Gloucester in a shower of rain. He stepped in a puddle right up to his middle and never went there again. And never went there again.
2: Dr. Foster went to Gloucester in a shower of rain. He stepped in a puddle right up to his middle and never went there again. And never went there again.

0: to Foster, went to Gloucester in a shower of rain. He stepped in a puddle right up to his middle and never went there again. And never went there again.
1: Dr. Foster went to Gloucester in a shower of rain. He stepped in a puddle right up to his middle and never went there again. And never went there again.

0: to Foster, went to Gloucester in a shower of rain. He stepped in a puddle right up to his middle and never went there again. And never went there again.
1: Dr. Foster went to Gloucester in a shower of rain. He stepped in a puddle right up to his middle and never went there again. And never went there again.

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0: Radio.
1: 10 fat sausages sizzling in the pan. One went pop and the other went bang. 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One went pop and the other went bang. 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One went pop and the other went bang. Sausages sizzling in the pan. One went pop and the other went bang. 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
3: Simple Simon met a pieman going to the fair. Said Simple Simon to the pieman, let me taste your ware. Said the pieman to Simple Simon, show me first your penny. Said Simple Simon to the pieman, indeed I have not any. He went to catch a dicky bird. I thought he would not fail, because he had a little salt to put upon his tail. He went to ride a spotted cow that had a little calf. Threw him down upon the ground, which made the people laugh. The Simple Simon went a-hunting for to catch a hare. He rode a goat about the street, but could not find one there. A Simple Simon went to town to buy a piece of meat. He tied it to his horse's tail to keep it clean and sweet. Simple Simon went to fishing for to catch a whale. And all the water he had got was in his mother's pail. He went to take a bird's nest, it was built upon a bough. A branch gave way and Simon fell into a dirty slough. He went to shoot a wild duck, but the wild duck flew away. Says Simon, I can't hit him, because he will not stay. Once Simon made a great snowball and brought it in to roast. He laid it down upon the fire, and soon the ball was lost. He went to slide upon the ice before the ice was there. Then he plunged in above his knees, which made poor Simon stare. Simple Simon went to look. His plums grew on a thistle. He pricked his fingers very much, which made poor Simon whistle. He washed himself with blackened ball, because he had no soap. And then said to his mother, I'm a beauty now, I hope. He went for water in a sieve, but soon it all ran through. And now poor Simple Simon bids you all adieu.

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1: Oh, the grand old Duke of York, he had 10,000 men. He marched them up to the top of the hill and he marched them down again. When they were up, they were up.
2: Aye!